Dick New World Fest, and I cannot wait. 97.1 The Eagle. Christina Ray here, and man, I also can't wait to play a new Giovanni and the Hired Gun song for you. Yes, it's true, and you'll love it. I'm going to play that right after 8 o'clock, so do not miss that. But also, I have another pair of Five Finger Death Punch tickets to give away before that, okay? I'm thinking right around 750. Sound good?

Christina Ray here, and yesterday I remember saying we're getting a mini cold front, right? Not getting my hopes up, but man, did you enjoy this morning or what? I walked my dogs and it was about 75 degrees, just perfection. And the good news is those temperatures are sticking around for a while, so just enjoy every second.

97.1 The Eagle. It's time for my ticket giveaway sounder. Five Finger Death Punch stopping at Dickies Arena September 30th for their 20th anniversary tour. Oh, it's going to be so good. And you could be there for free. All you got to do is be the third person right now to open up that free iHeartRadio app, click that red microphone, leave me a talk back. Tell me one person you'll bring with you to this show. Okay, that is it. Again, third person to do so right now will win these tickets. Good luck.

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97.1, The Eagle. So excited to play you a brand new song from some local guys. It's Giovanni and the Hired Guns. This is Cheap Date right now on The Eagle.

Christina Ray hanging with you here, and man, this night is just flying by. I have another pair of Five Finger Death Punch tickets to give away. I have to give away in this hour. So give me, let's see, this is five, six, seven, less than 10 minutes away. I'll tell you how to win these, okay? Don't

So, biggest story of the day, even though we don't have that many details just yet, Ozfest is, in fact, happening here in the United States at some point next year. Okay, again, we don't know exactly when, we don't know where, but we do know we are officially getting an Ozfest in the United States next year. So, you know what? That's

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Limp Bizkit joining Metallica on the next leg of their M72 tour, and you could go see them for free. Yeah, in Vancouver at that. I'll give you all those details here after the break.

Metallica announced the next leg of their M72 tour. It'll be in May of next year with Limp Bizkit, by the way. And you could be at that first show in Vancouver for free. Yeah, your flight's taken care of, hotel stay, and you're getting snake pit tickets to the show. So if you want to enter that, all you got to do is make sure you're listening to us on that free iHeartRadio app. Click the contest tab, scroll down, you'll see it there.

97.1, The Eagle. Here we go. Who wants my final pair of Five Finger Death Punch tickets? Just for tonight, anyway. I'll have more tomorrow. But Five Finger Death Punch, they are coming to Dickies Arena September 30th, and you could be there once again for free. If you want to be there, all you got to do is be the third person right now to leave me a talk back. Tell me one person you're going to bring with you to this show. And that's it, okay? Again, third person to do that right now will win these tickets for them.

And with that, I am heading on out of here. Hey, don't forget, Teresa and I both will be back with more Five Finger Death Punch tickets for you. Your first chance to win will be with Teresa tomorrow morning in that 10 o'clock hour, okay? So do not miss it. We want to have a big Five Finger Death Punch party, okay? Again, that's all tomorrow. So please enjoy the rest of your night. Stay safe because I love you. Bye.

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1: Yeah.
0: Here and at your service. Thank you for being here and giving us some of your valuable time today. Be a part of things. Phones open 877-44-WOODY. You can send us a text over to 22987. And sometimes you just need to hear things like this so it gives you a little perspective.
2: Oh, boy.
0: And maybe you're overreacting to your own problems or your own struggles or things that are just a little tough.
2: Nope, never.
0: You hear about how tough other people have it out there.
1: True.
0: You guys, Jack Osborne, son of Ozzy Osborne.
2: Yes.
3: Yeah.
0: Says he and his wife are raising their family.
2: Right.
0: Without a nanny. And it's not nearly as terrible as he expected.
3: Whoa.
1: Good for him.
0: Nice. Yep, they're doing
2: hero.
0: It. They're doing it. He's got five daughters.
1: Damn.
0: That's a lot of kids. Three with his ex-wife and two with his current wife. His current wife's a stay-at-home mom, and Jack says, I thought it was going to be way gnarlier than it is, but you find a rhythm. He also says he's more structured with his kids than Ozzy and Sharon were with him.
1: That's a lot of rules.
0: That was probably the cool house.
2: Yeah.
0: Not a lot of rules in that house. They were probably allowed to say things like sucks. Hell.
2: And right? Shut up.
0: Yeah, right, Greg?
1: Damn it.
0: Things that we weren't allowed to say where we grew up.
2: They could probably drink sodas.
0: Yeah. Like, can you imagine like back to school night with the Osbournes?
1: Oh, my God.
0: As your parents.
2: Or
0: just like routines. Do you think Ozzy ever asked, like, do you have any homework tonight?
2: Yeah.
0: Well, you're not going out until your chores are done.
2: Did you finish that history paper?
0: Yeah, but guys.
1: Jack is a really nice guy, though. I like to hear this.
0: Jack Osborne and his wife raising their kids without a nanny.
1: Wow. God bless.
2: Who's going to play him in the movie?
0: 877-44-WOODY. Text us. 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Tell us who you are. Give us your name, what part of town you're listening to The Woody Show today. Anything, anyone you'd like to have us mention, we get to your check-in. Text that over to 22987. It is The Woody Show.

0: 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We are The Woody Show. 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You can send us a text over to 22987. Some more normal by the numbers. You don't want to feel like a freak or a weirdo.
1: No.
2: No.
0: Just comparing what we do to the general public.
2: Okay.
0: Are we normal or not? For this one, people asked, what do you do with your nail clippings? I cut my nails outside. That way the clippings go in the grass.
1: Just go wherever.
0: And there's no mess. Because I don't care, man. Those things fly all over the place.
1: Yeah, they do.
0: It's like Easter grass and glitter.
1: Yeah.
0: I've been finding them for years.
1: I sit like at the front of my shower and let them go into the shower.
0: Oh,
1: and
0: really? Then you do?
1: Yeah, and then they go down the drain.
2: Okay, that
0: really?
2: Makes sense.
1: Yeah.
0: 73% of people just throw them right in the trash.
3: Yeah.
0: But see,
2: like, you can find them. Right.
0: What I used to

0: And then in the kitchen.
1: Oh, okay. Come on.
0: It's number five.
2: And some people on an airplane.
0: Gross.
2: Or on a bus.
3: Yeah.
2: And,
3: or anywhere.
2: Yeah.
0: 877-44-WOODY. What do you do with the nail clippers? Where do you clip them?

0: Do you believe this? 74-year-old man in Delaware, he was doing some hunting in a field, and he was hiding in a deer blind.
1: Okay.
0: What is a deer blind? I've heard of a tree stand.
1: Isn't that where you hide to shoot a deer? Behind
2: camouflage.
1: Behind a little thingy.
0: Yeah, but what's the thingy?
3: Is it a structure? It's a concealed shelter that hunters use to hide their appearance, movement, and scent from a deer.
1: So it's basically like a little hut
3: or a porta potty looking thing.
0: Okay. Yeah. He said he saw a deer and he shot it.
3: Uh-huh.
0: He thought it was a deer.
1: Uh-oh.
0: But it was a woman who was on a walk with a man and two kids.
3: Oh, they do look a lot like deer.
1: Wow.
0: Very much.
3: Yeah, almost identical.
2: And it was coming right for him.

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Yeah. What a great way to kick off Wednesday. 97.1, the Eagle rocks Dallas, Fort Worth. Let me just tell you now, don't forget, it's a big day because every hour, I'm hooking you up with Five Finger Death Punch tickets. I got a great show coming up, but at 10:20, I'm going to throw you in. 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

Thank you, Filter. Hey, man, nice shot. I'm Teresa. I want to give you some nice tickets. Five Finger Death Punch, 97.1 The Eagle. We're bringing the band to town. September 30, Dickies Arena. Every hour, I'm going to give you one pair of tickets. Let's do it now. 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I love the Eagle, and I'll pick one of you to go to the show. Good luck.

So as we walk into October, you know what I'm seeing right now? Sponge are going to drop a final album, and it'll be here October 2. Yes! Big fan. They're just fun. You got Vinny Dombrowski, who looks like Tommy Lee's little cousin. Like, that's a win. I haven't even heard it. That's a win. Here's Blink. I'm Teresa. Welcome to The Eagle.

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I'm Teresa, about to rock your September 30th. Dickies Arena, we are bringing Five Finger Death Punch to town. 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Literally coming up at about 11:08 a.m., I'm throwing you another pair again. I'm looking.

All right, who's ready to go to Five Finger Death Punch? Let's do it. Open up your iHeartRadio apps. I'm Teresa right here on 97.1 The Eagle, where every hour I'm giving you a pair for the big September 30 show of Dickies Arena. And here's another shot. Hit the red mic. Just tell me you want that win. Good luck.

All right, anybody going to Vegas like from now through March? All right, hang on. In three songs, I've got something special for you, and it involves Metallica. All right? It's Return to Dust here, 97.1 The Eagle. I'm Teresa. Welcome to Wednesday.

to come with me because you look so fine that I really want to make you mine. I say you look so fine that I really want to make you mine. 4, 5, 6, come on and get your kicks. Now you don't.

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It's a 1, 2, 3, take my hand and come with me, because you look so fine that I really wanna make you mine. 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Now you don't need

97.1, the Eagle Rocks, Dallas, Fort Worth. I wanted to share this bit of Metallica news. They've teamed up with the Red Cross again. All right. So they're going to do this big blood drive in Vegas in honor of their like Sphere residency. But here's the deal. It's going to open on September 28th and run through March 19 at the Fashion Show Mall on the Strip, which anyone who's gone to Vegas, you know exactly what I'm talking about. 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

All right, coming up, 97 minutes of nonstop rock. I will kick it off at 12 o'clock. And you know what? As I kick it off, I'll play Green Day. I'll do All Time Low Black Bear. Then I'll give you another pair of Five Finger Death Punch tickets. Get that red mic ready.

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97.1 The Eagle. I'm Teresa, getting you into 97 minutes of nonstop rock. We've already kicked it off, but right now I got to give you more Five Finger Death Punch tickets. The show's on the 30th, Dickies Arena, and this is your time. 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
1: So I know this is the first week of fall, but don't stress because I know, like, we're in the 90s all week, right? But it's Texas, so duh. But next Wednesday, Thursday, Friday, we're in the 70s. So relief is coming. We are 97.1 The Eagle. Yeah, dusting off those bofors. I'm going to wear all of them at once.

97.1, The Eagle. I love you guys a lot. And look, I got to tell you this. The Five Finger Death Punch show, our show coming to town on the 30th, Dickies Arena. You can get two tickets for $97. So take advantage of that if you really want to get in, all right? If you want to win them free, good. At 1:05 p.m., I'm going to give you a pair.

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Wait, I have a prediction. Something just came to me. Well, obviously, we got the pumpkins on the road. Courtney Love bringing Hold back. I predict Billy and Courtney, William and Courtney, will get together and do some sort of collab or moment. I don't know. Write it down. Seal it up in an envelope. We'll see if I'm right. All right. Let me get you into Five Finger Death Punch tickets. I'm Teresa the Eagle, bringing them to town September 30th. Let's go to the show, huh? Open up your iHeart apps with the red mic. Say T. Hook it up for me. I'll pick one of you. Good luck.

You know, it's been cool in 2026 for Flyleaf to celebrate 20 years. Lacey going back with the band, going on the road. Now, are they going to do a new album? No. Would I like it? Yes. Am I going to have to manifest it? Probably. She's just such a... I just want to hear that voice all the time. We are 97.1 The Eagle.

97.1 The Eagle Rocks, Dallas, Fort Worth. My friends, I need your opinion on something. I'm about to play you new Giovanni and the Hired Guns, okay? Song's called Cheap Date. You're going to get it after Deftones, which will be after this. So stick around and listen and hit me up on that talkback, Mike, and let me know what you think.

I love you guys. 2 o'clock hours on the way here, right in the middle of our 9 to 5. Plus, a lot of you like in that food coma after lunch and you're done with the day. I'm going to boost your metabolism at 2.06 p.m. by giving you free five-finger death punch tickets. I'm Teresa. You're my hero. Welcome to the Eagle.

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97.1 The Eagle, bringing you lots of Five Finger Death Punch. We're bringing the band to town on the 30th, Dickies Arena. They're celebrating 20 years. It's so sick. It's such a good tour, all right? Me, and later on with Christina Ray, every hour, all week, we're giving you tickets free. So let's do another round. Open up your iHeart app with the Eagle up and on. Hit the red microphone. And if you've already entered a couple times, enter 20 more times right now. I'm on your side. I want to give you these tickets. So hit the mic and just say T. Hook it up for me, and good luck. I'll pick one of you.

Let me take a hardcore pivot from this. Greta Van Fleet just announced a Nashville residency. Intimate residency at the Basement East in Nashville, if you're familiar, October 3rd, 10th, and 17th. $20. That's it. That's for the ticket. So tickets go on sale Friday, noon our time. Wow, that's crazy. Just go to their website. Details are up. I just want to go. Now I want to go to one of the shows. We are 97.1 The Eagle.

You know what? I want to throw you this movie moment here because, you know, Once Upon a Time in Hollywood, legendary movie at this point. If you haven't seen it, you got to watch it because the spinoff with Brad Pitt, The Adventures of Cliff Booth, trailer's on my ex at Teresa Rockface. It's going to be amazing. It'll go to IMAX November 25th, Netflix December 23rd. They've got it all mapped out. We are 97.1 The Eagle.

All right, I got to go, my friends. I love you so much. Hang out. You got 60 minutes of nonstop rock after 3 o'clock and later with Christina Ray every single hour. Five Finger Death Punch. Tickets free for you because we love you. All right, I'll see you guys tomorrow.

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away that is stained. We are 97.1 The Eagle. I'm Josh. Our guys from Dallas, we love them. Just pumping out another banger, Giovanni and the Hired Guns. You won't hear it anywhere else. It's cheap

0: songs in 60 minutes. At least that's what our papa said.
1: Lord, Eagle Rock in 60 minutes. Lord, rock.
0: And we're doing it right now on 97.1 The Eagle.

Yes, that is Bored. We are 97.1 The Eagle. I'm Josh. Wait a minute. The high next Wednesday is allegedly 77 with rain? What? It's a miracle.

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1: Kind of feels like we're getting away with something, huh? We're in the middle of 60 minutes of nonstop Eagle Rock. 97.1 The Eagle.

Lincoln Park, that is New Divide. We are 97.1 The Eagle. I'm Josh. I hope this forecast holds up. 77 degrees.

NL West, it seems. Rangers were losers last night, Astros winners, and we're all knotted up with five games to go. Metropolitan's in town for another one at the Globe, so can we get a win, please? Come on, Rangers. Pumpkins now, it's Disarm on the East.

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97.1, The Eagle, Chili Peppers. I am Josh. According to a survey in Playboy, which is apparently still a thing, Gen Zers do not pleasure themselves at the same rate that previous generations did. And they're trying to figure out why. Well, I can tell you why. These people grew up with the most hardcore of hardcore stuff. When we were kids, you got excited when you saw a JCPenney catalog with a little underpants in it. They're desensitized.

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1: 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I'm Josh. Bruce Springsteen, 77 today. You can honor him by waddling around and grunting.

Beverly Hills, that is Weezer. We are 97.1 The Eagle. Back to that survey from Playboy where Gen Zers are not pleasuring themselves as much as other generations. Remember growing up and you had Skinamax? I found this out today. Skinamax doesn't exist anymore. I mean, I guess it makes sense, but it still makes me sad. Where do I get Red Shoe?

0: 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Zepbound is approved as a 2.5, 5, 7.5, 10, 12.5, or 15 milligram injection. Zepbound contains tirzepatide and should not be used with other tirzepatide-containing products or any GLP-1 receptor agonist medicines. It is not known if Zepbound is safe and effective for use in children. 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Side effects include nausea, diarrhea, and vomiting, which can cause dehydration and worsen kidney problems.
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4: Goya, 90 years of bringing sabor to the table. If it's Goya, it has to be good.

So Jackson Dart, the Giants quarterback, he's out for the rest of the year. And you know who benefits the most from that? The damn Eagles. We've already played Jackson Dart and lost once. The Eagles get to play them twice. And they still have the Redskins or the Commanders or whatever we call them on the schedule one more time. And they're going to be without their quarterback probably.

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Eagle, I'm Josh. James on his way to the Globe tonight. Obviously, it's a big one. I'm aware that our team's not very good, but neither are the Astros. So something's got to give in this division, and if one of us has to go to the playoffs, might as well be the good guy. So James, go enjoy the ball game. I got your three doors down for you now, pal. It's Kryptonite

One Pilots. We are the Eagle. I'm Josh. 22% of people say they have no regrets. According to another survey, 100% of those people are liars.

Limp Bizkit, that is Roland. We are 97.1 The Eagle. I am Josh. There's this influencer that's in the manosphere, is what they call it. He's an influencer. And he said that his method for enlarging his member is to hang a grocery bag from his junk while he's driving and put, like, books and heavy stuff in it. It stretches it out and makes it bigger. And doctors say don't do that, but it's a better alternative to what I've been doing and seemingly a lot cheaper. I can finally stop buying those pills at the gas station.

Linkin Park, heavy as the crown. We are the Eagle. I am Josh. It is time for me to fly. I'll be in traffic a while. I'll be listening to Christina Ray. She's got more rock and roll on the way. I leave you with Five Finger Death Punch.

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Guaranteed human.

It's 97.1, the Eagle. It's Battle Now. You're like, whoa. Where's Christina at, Battle? Well, Christina's feeling a little under the weather. So they're like, hey, Battle, can you come out of your shadows and help out tonight? I was like, absolutely. By the way, to tolerate me tonight, five-finger death punch. We're going to give them to you. Your chance to win those on the way next. Breaking Benjamin is on now.

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It's 97.1 The Eagle. It's battling for Christina Ray tonight. 97.1 The Eagle presents Five Finger Death Punch, Cody Jinx. 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

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By the way, if you missed it, we're giving away Five Finger Death Punch tickets. 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
1: There was a station that I was working for. They had this promotion specifically for fathers. So it was during Father's Day, and the client flew us out to Whitefish, Montana. It was a bunch of radio people and all our dads. And we're going around in a circle saying, hey, you know, I'm Greg and this is my dad. And my dad says to the client, so you're sitting with all these radio people. They sure are a flaky group, aren't they? Like I said, don't sit there and bag on this industry. What a flaky industry this is.